be once man. Nanga take once man. They know the far of this river. Today you brought the moy. Tamara you tan so. Grow tabu. Now a heartbreak hotel.

One month ago today, I was happy as a lark. 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I have a seat on the same old bench to watch the children play. You know, tomorrow is their future. But for me, just another day. They all gather around me. They seem to know my name. We laugh, tell a few jokes, but it still doesn't ease my pain. I know I can't hide from a memory

for a letter or something, or anything that she would send. With all the people I know, I'm still a lonely man. You know, it's funny.

If you wanted to stop Africa from becoming a superpower, you wouldn't have to invent a new strategy. The blueprint has already been written, tested, and perfected over centuries. You'd start by making sure Africa never unites. The easiest way to do that is by keeping people divided along ethnic, tribal, and religious lines. If they ever start working together, remind them of past grievances. Stoke old wounds, fund separatist movements, keep border disputes unresolved. Make sure every time they take one step forward, they take two steps back because they're too busy fighting each other. You'd install leaders who serve foreign interests, not their people. Find the most corrupt, the most easily manipulated, the ones who crave wealth and status more than progress. Offer them power in exchange for loyalty. If a leader rises who actually cares about Africa, get rid of them. Assassinate them if necessary. But if that's too messy, just destabilize their government and back a coup. If they talk about nationalizing resources, make an example out of them. If they try to unite Africa, take them out before the idea spreads. You'd keep Africa economically weak by making sure it never industrializes. Let them export raw materials, but never process them themselves. Control the mines, the oil fields, the rare earth minerals. Keep them selling cheap and buying expensive. If a country tries to break free and build its own industries, sabotage it. Place sanctions, destabilize its currency, fund local opposition, crash its economy. If that doesn't work, orchestrate a civil war. People can't build when they're too busy trying to survive. You'd make sure their education system produces workers, not innovators. Teach them history that glorifies their oppressors. Make them think their cultures are primitive. Their ancestors were savages. Their future depends on foreign approval. Train them to memorize, not to think critically. Keep their best and brightest looking overseas for opportunities. Make them dream of escaping Africa rather than fixing it. Offer scholarships that take their top minds to the West and never encourage them to return. Let the continent keep training doctors and engineers only for them to go enrich other nations. You'd control their narratives. Own their media, control their stories, dictate their image to the world. Make them believe they are corrupt, hopeless, eternally in crisis. Flood their screens with poverty porn and war zones. Show them charity ads that make them believe they are helpless without foreign aid. Downplay their successes. Twist their victories into isolated incidents. If an African country develops a groundbreaking innovation, credit a foreign investor. If an African leader implements a successful policy, frame it as an anomaly rather than proof of competence. You'd make sure they remain dependent. Drown them in debt. Offer loans with impossible conditions. Force them to privatize everything so foreign corporations own their water, their electricity, their land. When they struggle, give them just enough aid to keep them alive, but never enough to make them self-sufficient. Use charity.

0: to create a culture of reliance rather than resilience. Make them think foreign intervention is necessary, that they can't solve their own problems, that they always need help from the outside. You'd suppress their military strength, keep their armies weak, their defense industries non-existent. Sell them weapons to fight each other, but never let them develop high-tech military technology. If a country tries to build a strong defense system, accuse them of being a threat to stability. Make sure they always need foreign peacekeepers, foreign military bases, foreign advisors controlling their security. Keep them vulnerable to invasion, coups, and foreign interference. The formula is simple. Divide, corrupt, exploit, miseducate, control. Keep them fighting each other. Keep them looking outside for solutions. Keep them poor, dependent, insecure. Make sure every attempt to break free is met with resistance so strong that the next generation thinks twice before trying again. This isn't a theory, it's history. The real question isn't how to stop Africa from becoming a superpower. It's how Africa can break the cycle despite every effort to keep it down.
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0: This is especially for Radio De Leon. 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That means happy birthday. 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
1: And your name is?
0: Victoria.
1: The African name?
0: Melevi.
1: And I have another wonderful sister here. What is your name again?
2: My name is Gloria.
1: Your African name?
2: Nana Joahima.
1: Nana
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1: Happy dankjewel. 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

0: This is especially for Radio De Leon. Yamawo Awodapa. That means happy birthday. Yamawo Awodapa.
1: And your name is?
0: Victoria.
1: The African name?
0: Melevi.
1: And I have another wonderful sister here. What is your name again?
2: My name is Gloria.
1: Your African name?
2: Nana Joahima.
1: Nana.
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0: Darajo, Mayeshi Sepsa, Taigo Bunda Esura, Hallelujah, Amen. 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So, dus er is al veel hierover verteld hoor. 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Oga Archie. Hoe is dat tori van Masara Seedorov?
1: I'm going to speak in English, even if this is a matter that regards the Dutch national team, La Rancha Mecanica. We saw a few years ago when England played a final against Italy in the Euros, where three black players missed the penalty, that there was a big negative reaction with a lot of racist abuse online, abuse especially, which is obviously ridiculous. But the same is happening and happened right after the match with the Netherlands against Morocco as well, where Timber Kluivert and Somerville couldn't score from the 11 meters. Now, you know, we can start throwing mud at each other, which is which I've chosen not to do. But I definitely want to, first of all, support these incredible players that have had the courage to go and take their responsibility to shoot one of the penalties. I've been through the same situation as well. I missed a few penalties in my career with the Dutch national team. There was no social media then, but I felt what was happening and the reactions, and it has had a big impact on my career, even with the national team. Perception on stuff that should not matter at all when we talk about football. I'm proud of these guys. It's always easier to criticize who takes responsibility than actually the ones who did not take responsibility. But that aside now, we're living in a society, we're living in a world where hate and trying to divide, you know, people, and putting your own frustrations into all kinds of packages and throwing them at others. And I don't want to be part of that. I actually want to encourage togetherness. I want to encourage fairness and courage, actually, to stand up for what is right. Yes, I will be definitely checking who is staying silent, because the ones who are silent are actually part of the problem. And this is for everybody, from the players, the group of players, the coaches, the federation, who is already taking some actions, FIFA, all the institutions, the politicians in the Netherlands, real actions. It's enough. It's time to take some serious, proper actions to punish those who behave in this way. Racism, discrimination should not have any place in our society. And we know that not everybody is a racist and not everybody discriminates. But what is a big issue that I've seen over the years is that even the people who have a good heart but don't speak out against these type of behaviors and people are part of the problem. And I think it's time for the Dutch society and beyond, whether it's Belgium, France,

0: Decision do we take to really show not only to the victims but to those who have maybe some idea to go in that direction as well and to do certain things that should not be? It's time. I've seen some actions going in the right direction. But the Netherlands has been leading in many things in the world. I think it's about time that the Netherlands, as a country, as a nation, shows the world that we are also bold when it comes to fighting for the rights of others, that of the victims, when it comes to racism and discrimination. We are a very smart country. A lot of incredible things have been created from the Netherlands, but there's a history, and that history needs to be looked into the eye. Not with hate, but with the understanding that if we don't take conscious action to change the direction of where society is heading, more and more, things won't change. And I also believe that the white people need to feel the responsibility that the representation of yourself is the right one. As I said, when black people and people of color and people of other ethnical backgrounds are discriminated and abused racially, they will come out and say things, and then we have always that victim kind of card that I don't like to play. Especially when we talk about sports, you can win and you can lose. And unfortunately, we've seen too many times that bad losers come out in a way that there's no shame. But I feel the shame that in 2026 we are still dealing with the same stuff that I had to face and many before me had to face. Representing a country, representing with pride a country where you grew up, I think it's time for serious actions. I'm leaving the question with you: what can you do to make a difference? What can you do to make this society better? What can you do to make the world better? Every little bit can help. So, it has been a long day, but I wanted to get this out of my chest. And obviously, this is not everything I have to say, but I think it's what I feel is the most important thing to say.
1: Ja, Lobiwana Osho. En dat bedoel een fragment voor Masra Seedorf. 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

0: Georgie Noriega. 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

Bitty bitty bitch, as a numerologist, got your number where I live. 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
1: You still gonna be at the club, right?
0: Of course. I just got a couple things to take care of first.
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